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Gun pop, can I make my gun pop? 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

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With Mata. With Mata. 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